You're bright, you're awful smart. I must admit, you broke my heart. The awful truth, it's really sad. I must admit,

You had the cards, I must admit. You were awful smart. The awful truth is awful sad, I must admit. I was awful.

Men in Uruguay, la trasnoche de la City. Trasnoche, made in Uruguay.